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Hey, come and get your love. It's 6:09. We got the middle of the week. Jay Lopez right here checking in. Which in? Hey, welcome to almost the middle of October. It's the 14th. Turning up the heat today, we could be breaking records. Yes. It's going to be an amazing day. Very, very warm. Way, way, way above normal. Between 15 and 20 degrees above normal. How about that? So here we go.

Make your plans for a very, very warm day here today. We'll stay on top of the situation and then cooling down. And that is another issue altogether. All right, stick around here. We got the good stuff. We'll take a little look back. It's our morning history lesson here in just a few. Always fun to do that as we get going in the morning. It's Natalie Merchant and the 10,000 Maniacs. And, well, hey, we've been talking about it, just like the weather, on 105.5 and 95.3 SAM FM.

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0: 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Great song, We Just Disagree. And Jay Lopez here with you. It is 6:21. All right, let's do it.
1: If I could turn back time.
0: Now, here it is, our morning history lesson. October the 14th is the 287th day of this year, of 2026. And on our countdown, well, let's check it out here. 17 days now until, yes, Halloween. That's right, 17 days is coming at us. 18 days until daylight saving time comes to an end. Yeah, we'll be moving those clocks for sure, falling back 1 hour. And now 43 days until Thanksgiving and 72 days until Christmas. And we go way, way back. Winnie the Pooh, all-time classic. On this day in 1926, Winnie the Pooh first published. And we fast forward again this day in 1972. A song called Ben from Michael Jackson hits number one in the U.S. A song about a boy and his love for his pet rat. That's right, Ben. Oh, boy. Unbelievable. This day in 1978, Jimmy Carter helped launch the craft beer revolution by removing taxes for beer brewed at home for personal use. Yep, he got it started. And this day in 1982, President Ronald Reagan proclaimed the war on drugs. And we fast forward again. This day in 1994, the movie Pulp Fiction with Vincent Vega, played by John Travolta, opens in theaters. Definitely considered a classic for sure. And on this day in 2006, one more, opening up for Rascal Flatts at Madison Square Garden, Eric Church goes kind of off kilter, playing Crazy Train and then staying on stage past his allotted time. He is kicked off the tour and replaced by a newcomer by the name of Taylor Swift. That's right. We got our forecast on the way here.
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2: Well, Sam FM Wednesday weather here for October 14. We look at a sunny, warm day today. We're not fooling. We expect to be, believe it or not, in the upper 80s. That's right, upper 80s today. Tonight, increasing clouds, overnight low, the low 60s. And then for tomorrow, Thursday, cloudy conditions, high only in the upper 60s. Showers are likely for tomorrow, coming our way. That's the word right now. Culpeper 58, Locust Grove 63, and Charlottesville with 65 this morning. Yeah, what a morning. And this is Free with Paul Rogers, and it's All Right Now on 105.5 and 95.3 Sam FM.

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Sam FM with Bob Seger, Silver Bullet Band. Yeah, it's the fire down below. And Jay Lopez with you, 6:36 as we get the middle of the week going here. Wildlife officials warning that outdoor pumpkins and other edible Halloween decorations can draw deer, bears to homes, maybe even coyotes if they're around. And they say that wildlife accustomed to finding food around people can cause property damage and also maybe some conflicts that could injure pets or even people. So officials recommending if you have jack-o'-lanterns, stuff like that, keeping them indoors or on windowsills, or placing those outdoor decorations high enough where wildlife cannot reach them. Okay, that's what the officials are saying, wildlife officials, giving us that warning. It's John Mellencamp, who did an outstanding job at Farm Aid. Happened to see that. And Kremlin Down on 105.5 and 95.3 Sam FM.

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0: 105.5 Sam FM, and well, the Bengals. Yeah, what a song. Walk Like an Egyptian. 6:50, Jay Lopez right here, middle of the week. Yeah, we got it rolling almost the middle of the month. Boy, it'll be Halloween before we know it. Well, this news comes to us this morning. Giant, the grocery store giant Kroger, not the store giant, but the grocery store giant Kroger. Let me get this right. Kroger planning to lay off, they say, 3,000 corporate employees over the next 3 years. Sending a memo to employees, Kroger saying they need to adapt and take advantage of technology. So, boy, that is a tough one. Last month, I guess Kroger did some layoffs last month, although we didn't hear about it here, but that is the word. So whatever news we get, we'll keep you updated. All right, that's the best thing we can do. By the way, Kroger employs, they say, 409,000 workers. Wow. They have more than 2,700 stores across our nation under several brands besides Kroger, including Ralph's, Smith's, and Fred Meyer as well. We got our forecast coming up here.
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0: Well, Sam FM Wednesday weather here. Yeah, middle of the week for October 14. Going to be mighty warm, unusually warm. Temperature way above normal. Sunshine today, we look for the upper 80s. Now then tonight, increasing clouds. That overnight low in the low 60s. Tomorrow, Thursday, showers are likely tomorrow. Starting in the afternoon, cloudy day will be in the upper 60s, and officially we have a 60% chance of rain tomorrow, and maybe some lingering showers on into tomorrow night. Right now, Culpeper 58, Warrington right at 60, Charlottesville with 65 this morning, and what if I'd been the one? 38 special on 105.5 and 95.3 Sam FM.

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105.5 and 95.3 Sam FM. Oh, yeah, we're just hanging around Billy Idol dancing with myself. And Jay Lopez here with you. Good to have you along. Hope all is well as we get the middle of the week going. Almost the middle of the month, 7:10. It is October, after all. The big annual Richmond Oktoberfest is back this weekend at the Richmond Raceway Complex. That's right. A variety of German beer from three, they say, of the best-known German breweries. Also with bratwurst, knockwurst, roast pork, broiled chicken, side dishes, sauerkraut, potato salad, red cabbage. Yeah. Oktoberfest, both Friday night and Saturday afternoon for Richmond Raceway Complex. We got the Counting Crows and Round here on 105.5 and 95.3 Sam FM.

The 105.5, the 95.3 in Culpeper Sam FM. It's Tainted Love. Where did our love go? Soft Cell, along with Jay Lopez, 7:20 in the morning. We'll update our forecast coming up here. And we got music news. You know we do. Well, let's get updated. Def Leppard gearing up for a big North American tour next year in 2027, announcing a 45-date trek. Wow. Yeah, 45 dates. Special guest, the Goo Goo Dolls. They'll be kicking things off in the new year, March 2nd, as a matter of fact, in Allentown, Pennsylvania. By the way, Def Leppard will be donating $1 from every ticket they sell to City of Home. It's a great thing there. Tickets will actually go on sale.

0: Well, this Friday, if you want to make plans for the new year, Blue Oyster Cult announcing their first concerts of 2027. The band announcing they'll be returning to the UK for shows in April. And by the way, 2027 marking Blue Oyster Cult's 55th year. That's right, year number 55 on the road as a band. Unbelievable. Well, let's grab another note here. Matchbox 20 celebrating 30 years of hits. They're announcing an extensive North American anniversary tour. Support from the Wallflowers, David Gray, and others as well. 52 dates. Really, 52-day trek kicks off May 15th in Birmingham, Alabama. The tour continuation of Matchbox 20's year-long celebration of their album, Yourself or Someone Like You. How about that? 30 years. Boy. Tickets will be going on sale here on October the 23rd. Another October date, the concert movie Ozzy and Black Sabbath, Back to the Beginning, will be opening in theaters worldwide on October 28th. And the 2.5-hour film includes performances by every artist who took part in Ozzy Osbourne's final concert. So the date again, October 28th. And our forecast is on the way.
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0: Sam FM Wednesday weather here for October 14. Sunshine and very warm. What are we talking about? Predicted high in the upper 80s, way above normal. Tonight, increasing clouds, low overnight, low 60s. And then for tomorrow, Thursday, well, we look at showers tomorrow. 60% chance of rain happening mainly in the afternoon time, starting after 3. Cloudy day tomorrow will be in the upper 60s. And believe it or not, Friday, the mid-80s. It's unbelievable, really. But right now, Culpeper 63, Barbersville 59. Charlottesville with 68 this morning. You got to carry on, my wayward son. 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

105.5 and 95.3 Sam FM. She's the only one, Melissa Etheridge and Jay Lopez right here. Hey, welcome to the middle of the week. Hope you're doing all right. Good to have you. 7:38. We're going to have a summer-like day here. Boys, going to be wild, upper 80s. A friendly reminder from Uncle Sam, the federal tax filing extension deadline. If you filed an extension, hits tomorrow, Thursday, October 15th. Paperwork must be submitted electronically or postmarked by midnight to avoid those late penalties. Of course, the IRS notes that the extension only applies to filing documents. As we all know, any unpaid taxes were still due back in April. That's right. All right. Good luck if you're doing that. David Byrne, Talking Heads, burning down the house on 105.5 and 95.3 Sam FM.

0: 105.5 and 95.3 in Culpeper, Sam FM. Oh, yeah. Paul Rogers, Bad Company. It's Good Lovin', Gone Bad. And Jay Lopez right here. Good to be with you. 7:50 in the morning. Hey, welcome to the middle of the week here. We're going to have an amazingly warm day. I'll tell you about it. This is crazy. Hey, reminder, Shady Grove and Orange Baptist Churches proudly present their 25th annual Community Regional Health Fair. It is happening on Saturday, October the 24th, from 9 a.m. until 1 p.m. Screenings include vision and hearing, cholesterol, A1C, and more. Free breakfast, by the way, from 9 to 11 a.m. and free lunch 11:30 to 1 p.m. Rain or shine event happening at Shady Grove Baptist Church on Piney Woods Road in Orange, Saturday, October 24. And the time frame is 9 until 1. Don't miss out on it. And we've got our forecast on the way here.
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And remember, open 7 days a week. Well, Sam FM Wednesday weather here for October 14. Going to be warm. We mean it. Sunshine, upper 80s, way above normal for this time of the year, as we've been saying. Tonight, increasing clouds and a low in the low 60s. And then the word for tomorrow, Thursday, cloudy day. Showers are likely starting in the afternoon time around 3 o'clock or so, 3 or 4. And the high will only be in the upper 60s. Yep, we go from the upper 80s to the upper 60s here in one day. Now, right now, Culpeper 59, Fauquier at 60, Charlottesville with 62. Now, we want to get rocked. Let's do it. Joe Elliott and Def Leppard on 105.5 and 95.3 Sam FM.

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105.5 and 95.3 Sam FM. It's the Grand Funk Railroad. Oh, yeah. Some Kind of Wonderful. Jay Lopez right here. 8:06. Middle of the week rolling. Almost the middle of the month. The 14th here. Boy. Well, 17 days until Halloween. Don't we know? And apparently, there's an update here. We talked about how much money we are expected to spend. So here's the update. We're expected to spend around $13.5 billion with a B, dollars, celebrating Halloween this year, according to the National Retail Federation. Expecting spending to increase by an amazing $400 million. And three quarters of us say we will plan to celebrate, including everything from, you know, handing out candy and carving pumpkins to watching those scary movies and dressing up in costumes. All right, so a lot of us are going to be participating, celebrating Halloween. It's always fun. Just a fun thing right there. So if you're celebrating, enjoy it. Be safe. That's the main thing. Every day is a winding road, and Sheryl Crow on 105.5 and 95.3 Sam FM.

105.5 and 95.3 Sam FM. Oh, yeah. Rod Stewart, may you feel, I say feel forever young. How about that? I think that's right. Jay Lopez here, 820.

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Well, Universal Pictures unveiling their first official look at Miami Vice 85 as filming officially gets underway in Miami. So the big screen reboot featuring Austin Butler as Sonny Crockett and Michael B. Jordan as Rico Tubbs, exploring a mid-80s glamour and corruption. The movie set for, well, we have a while, 2028, as they're talking about release date then. And we'll let you know. It should be very interesting, really. Well, Beatles fans are right now criticizing the cast's wigs. Really, as filming gets underway for the Beatles, a four-film cinematic event? That's not out till 2028. One film focused on each Beatle, if you didn't know about how this is going to be set up. Apparently, we're not happy with the wigs that the actors were wearing. And they say producer-director Sam Mendes is open to

0: doing some touch-ups and getting it right. Okay, we'll see what happens. We'll keep you updated on that. That one should be interesting as well. Well, J-Lo popping up here in entertainment news saying J-Lo is considering recording country music. That's right. Chatting with Keith Urban about working on songs. She's interested in doing something similar to Beyonce and looking to record country songs, see how that would turn out and how that would look. All right, we'll see. We'll see how that goes. I'm having a hard time imagining that one. Okay. Well, anyway. This is just a crazy story. Actress Selma Blair, free on bond after being arraigned in a New York courtroom following a mid-air incident on a Delta flight. Her attorney telling the court that Blair missed several doses of her medication. Also, she had a head injury. The 54-year-old actress facing assault charges after allegedly becoming physically abusive on this Sunday flight from L.A. to New York. Accused of actually punching a flight attendant and biting another. Released on bond, her next court hearing going to be set for January of the new year. Also accused of kicking a police officer and assaulting a nurse at the hospital. Goodness gracious. Wow. So there we go. That is a story right there. We've got our forecast coming right up.
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0: Well, Sam FM Wednesday weather here for October 14. More like summer, let's face it. Sunshine today, we expect to be in the upper 80s. Yes, upper 80s. Tonight, increasing clouds. Low will be in the low 60s. And then for tomorrow, Thursday, showers are likely tomorrow after about 3 o'clock in the afternoon or so. Cloudy day, upper 60s, really. We're going from the upper 80s to the upper 60s tomorrow. Right now, Culpeper right at 60, Orange 61, Charlottesville with 64. And 38 special. 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

105.5 and 95.3 Sam FM. It's REO Speedwagon. Yeah, we are riding the storm out. That could be a theme song for so many. Jay Lopez here with you. 836. Good to have you. And let's do it. Jay's Trivia Challenge this morning. I've always said, and I've said it this year, we get so many Halloween surveys. It just, it's amazing. It really is. All right, we have a new one. A new Halloween survey from Ferrero. As that's Ferrero Rocher, right? They're not saying it. They're just saying Ferrero. All right. The percentage of people in this new survey that think Halloween should become a national holiday. Yes, they think Halloween should become a national holiday. Wow. This is another really good one. Percentage of people in this new survey that say Halloween is as much for adults as it is for children. This may surprise you. Also, the percentage of people in this new Halloween survey that's saying Halloween is one of their favorite holidays. That's right, one of their faves. And percentage you say that decorating their house is really a planned Halloween activity. Yeah, that's something they love. And the percentage of people who say they have bought Halloween candy without expecting any trick-or-treaters. Okay, we're not judging. All right, that's good. I'll give you those answers coming up here. Big Head Todd and the Monsters and the Broken-Hearted Savior on 105.5 and 95.3 Sam FM.

0: 105.5 Sam FM with Bob Welch. Some wonderful help in the background there. You hear that amazing voice, Christine McVie, doing those background vocals on Sentimental Lady. And Jay Lopez right here with you. It is 8:51. All right, here we go. This is good. Answers to Jay's trivia challenge this morning. A brand new Halloween survey from Ferrero. Percentage of people that think Halloween should become a national holiday, that's over half. 58% in the survey think Halloween should be a national holiday. And a pretty big number here, 70%. 7 out of 10 in the survey say Halloween is as much for adults as it is for children. Okay, I can go with that. By the way, that is up from 62% last year. And over half, 53% of people in the survey say Halloween is one of their favorite holidays. That's right. That was 47% last year. Boy, it's going up. All right. 43% of adults say decorating their house is always a planned Halloween activity. And a big, big number, 73%, over 7 out of 10, have bought Halloween candy without expecting any trick-or-treaters. And by the way, 62%, this has been a topic in the past, 62% of people oppose an age limit for trick-or-treating. All right, there you go. Very interesting. Well, we say, I guess, happy Halloween early, 17 days away. And we've got an update on our forecast coming right up.
1: 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This is Claire, full-time working mom of three. We're here at Wahoo Barbecue. 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
0: Well, Sam FM Wednesday weather here for October 14. We're looking at it more like summer than not, right? Had a beautiful morning. Sunshine today. It's going to be warm, way above normal, upper 80s. Tonight, increasing clouds, low 60s. Tomorrow, the word is showers coming our way, mainly in the afternoon after about 3 p.m. And the high, would you believe, upper 60s? Yes, we're going from the upper 80s to the upper 60s for tomorrow. And the chance of rain at 60% right now. Culpeper 62, Lake Anna 67, and Charlottesville hanging with 68 this morning. It's time. We're going to rock the Casbah with the Clash on 105.5 and 95.3 Sam FM.

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We're 105.5 WOJL Louisa, 840 AM WKTR Earliesville, and 1490 WCVA Culpeper. 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

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Just got paid. 908 Jay Lopez with you. Always good to grab a little ZZ Top action. 908 and, well, here we are. We almost like Summer Like Day. It's almost the middle of October, and October is Breast Cancer Awareness Month. Now, the health campaign started in 85 to promote mammography as a way to fight this deadly disease, and the World Health Organization says in 2024, over 2 million women worldwide were diagnosed with breast cancer. How about that? So please take care of yourself. Get that mammogram. Some communities will be offering free mammograms and screening events and mobile clinics as well during October Breast Cancer Awareness Month. Well, they're celebrating, 30 years. It's I'll tell you, it's hard to believe, but it's true. Rob Thomas, Matchbox 20, and Push on Sam FM.

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105.5 and 95.3 Sam FM, little 007 James Bond music with Paul McCartney and Wings. Yeah, live and let die. It is 9:21. We'll update the forecast on the way.

feel-good news of the morning, midweek edition. This is a good one. The 18-year-old Jordan Hope gave his size 13 Nike slides to an older man who was struggling to walk near a Walgreens in Arizona.

0: So Jordan followed Roy, an 80-year-old man, using a walker into the store, helped him pick up a prescription that he needed, and also arranged a ride share, and also followed it to Roy's home to make sure he got inside safely. Got him some M&M's as well. How about that? Peanut M&M's. And those are good. Anyway, it's pretty great that he did this. 18 years old. Great work. He plans to share meals and attend church with Roy and make sure Roy is okay. How about that? 18 years old. Jordan Hope, good job there. Good job. Well, a firefighter, Dave Loeffler, saved a life after a fiery crash. He got a call from his daughter, panicked about someone trapped inside a burning car near their home, and grabbing a large pry bar from the garage, sprinted to his truck and raced to the crash site. Then he and a bystander used the crowbar to pry open a door, pull the driver out of the fiery cabin as flames were closing in. Driver taken to the hospital with serious injuries, but has survived. How about that? Good work, Dave Loeffler and Dave's daughter, for calling him and saying, hey, can you help? We've got our forecast on the way here.
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0: Well, Sam FM Wednesday weather here for October 14. Oh, man, like summertime here. Sunshine today and warm, temperature way above normal for this time of the year. We're going to be in the upper 80s. Tonight, increasing clouds. Overnight low, the low 60s. And then tomorrow, Thursday, would you believe we go to the from the upper 80s to the upper 60s. Cloudy day. And showers are likely mainly after about 3 o'clock in the afternoon tomorrow. And again, the upper 60s. It's amazing. Right now, Culpeper 62, Louisa 64, Charlottesville with 68 this morning. Paul Simon with the Dixie Hummingbirds and Loves Me Like a Rock on 105.5 and 95.3 Sam FM.

105.5, 95.3 in Culpeper, Sam FM with Lou Reed. Yes, Sweet Jane. 937 Jay Lopez with you. Millions of people worldwide going to take part in what they call the Great Shakeout Earthquake Drill tomorrow. As participants will practice what they need to do when the emergency alert system activates. That'll be tomorrow at 10:15 a.m. in local time zones. Officials say the drill designed to help people practice what to do if a real earthquake strikes, which can happen at any time without warning. By the way, you're saying, well, that can't happen around Central Virginia, but if you've been around here for a while, you know that is absolutely not true. So we beg to differ. Good to know what you need to plan to do, review emergency communication plans, and that type of thing. Not a bad idea. The Wallflowers and One Headlight on Sam FM.

0: 105.5 and 95.3 Sam FM, the Mighty Led Zeppelin. Hey, hey, hey, what can I do? 9:50 in the morning. And Jay Lopez here with you. Good to have you along. Hope you're doing well. Beautiful day. Nice and warm. Toasty warm today. It's amazing. All right, we neglected to mention this earlier in our entertainment news update, but we've been getting complaints about this because fans of Dancing with the Stars felt like Jimmy Kimmel's sidekick, Guillermo Rodriguez, the whole thing was fixed. Now, Dancing with the Stars reps were saying, no, it is not fixed. Even though he got consistently the lowest scores from the judges on the show, he was kept alive by his legion of fans who voted for him. Really? So last night, that was it. Guillermo finally eliminated after dancing to a Bad Bunny song. He thanked his audience and his dancing partner and said he had a lot of fun, saying, hey, it was great. So he's gone. No more talk about Guillermo Rodriguez. Guess he's back to the Jimmy Kimmel show as his sidekick. All right, we've got our forecast coming right up here.
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0: Well, Sam FM Wednesday weather here for October 14. We're looking at it. There it is. Sunshine and amazingly warm, I think we can say. We expect to be in the upper 80s for today. Way above normal. And then for tonight, increasing clouds tonight, low the low 60s. And then for tomorrow, Thursday, cloudy day. Showers are likely. We're going to be in the upper 60s. Yes, it's true. We go from the upper 80s to the upper 60s tomorrow. And rain after about 3 o'clock or so in the afternoon, a 60% chance of rain coming our way and lingering possibly into tomorrow night. Right now, Culpeper 64, Zion Crossroads 68, and Charlottesville right at 70. What a day. 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
5: Sunny skies today around central Virginia. We're going to see a high get into the upper 80s, around 90. Look for a slight chance of showers and thunderstorms before 2 a.m. tonight. Increasing clouds, there's a slight chance of showers after 3 a.m. We're going to see an overnight low around 60. Showers tomorrow, mainly before 3 o'clock. Thursday's high, much cooler, the mid-60s. Looking ahead to Friday as we head towards the weekend, plenty of sunshine. Much warmer, we're going to see a high Friday reach the lower 80s.
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1: Hi, moms. This is Claire, full-time working mom of three. We're here at Wahoo Barbecue. I don't know about you, but I hate planning what's for dinner every day. 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
9: Sunny skies today around central Virginia. We're going to see a high get into the upper 80s, around 90. Look for a slight chance of showers and thunderstorms before 2 a.m. tonight. Increasing clouds. There's a slight chance of showers after 3 a.m. We're going to see an overnight low around 60. Showers tomorrow, mainly before 3 o'clock. Thursday's high, much cooler, the mid-60s. Looking ahead to Friday as we head towards the weekend, plenty of sunshine. Much warmer. We're going to see a high Friday reach the lower 80s.
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3: Sunny skies today around central Virginia. We're going to see a high get into the upper 80s, around 90. Look for a slight chance of showers and thunderstorms before 2 a.m. tonight. Increasing clouds. There's a slight chance of showers after 3 a.m. We're going to see an overnight low around 60. Showers tomorrow, mainly before 3 o'clock. Thursday's high, much cooler, the mid-60s. Looking ahead to Friday as we head towards the weekend, plenty of sunshine. Much warmer, we're going to see a high Friday reach the lower 80s.
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105.5 and 95.3 Sam FM. That's Green Day this afternoon in Longview. Hi, everybody. It's Frank Wells. We're getting into the 3 o'clock hour here this afternoon. Thanks for joining me and thanks for spending some of your day with us here at Sam. We've got some music from Lynyrd Skynyrd on the way. We'll get to Devo and a Whip It. We'll get you that check on the forecast as well. What a beautiful afternoon out there. Love the little temperature rise we've got going on. We'll get you some details coming up, plus a check on sports this hour. Three doors down as we continue. It's Not My Time here on Sam FM.

0: 105.5 and 95.3 Sam FM, whipping it up pretty good with Devo this afternoon. Blackberry Smoke, Blackfoot, some Driving and Crying. We'll get you back to more music here on Sam in just a moment. Some details on that forecast are coming up. Well, get ready to fire up those taste buds. That's right. The third annual Keswick Sensory Barbecue Challenge is coming up Saturday, November 7th. All right. 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
0: We've got a slight chance of seeing some showers and thunderstorms before 2 a.m. and a chance of showers after 3 a.m. Increasing clouds in the forecast tonight. We're going to see a low near 60. Showers for Thursday, mainly before 3 p.m. Cooler tomorrow. Look for a high in the mid-60s. We've got a slight chance of seeing some showers for a few hours tomorrow night. Look for a low in the mid-50s. Now, Friday, as we head towards the weekend, we're looking at plenty of sunshine. Temperatures back up. We're going to see a high get into the lower 80s.
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0: Driving and Crying and Build the Fire on 105.5 and 95.3 Sam FM. We've got some music from you two on the way. We'll get to Aretha Franklin. We're going to be rocking steady in just a bit. And, of course, we've got some cake in the distance here in just a moment. That update on sports coming up in about 10 minutes here on Sam.
1: 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Engines pumping and thumping in time. The green light flashes, the flags go up.

105.5 and 95.3 Sam FM, rockin' steady with Aretha Franklin. We've got Neil Young on the other side, and again, we've got the Workday Wrap-Up on the way for you, brought to you by Prince Michelle Winery and Tap 29 Brew Pub, and we hope you took advantage of Beer and Wings on Tuesday. Remember, tomorrow, they've got a killer happy hour from 3 until 5. Well, the Capitals fell to the Hurricanes from Raleigh last night. Now, after all, 32 National Hockey League teams were in action for the annual Frozen Friendly. Just two games are on the schedule tonight.

0: The Capitals will actually open the slate when they host the Montreal Canadiens with hopes of stopping a two-game skid. Baseball, the American League Championship Series, even at one game apiece after the Tampa Bay Rays took down the Guardians in Game 2. Now, Los Angeles Dodgers superstar Shohei Ohtani, he is going to stay in the lineup tonight when they host the Milwaukee Brewers for Game 3 of the National League Championship Series. And we've got a young golfer from Charlottesville. He is going to be heading to Georgia next spring to take part in the Drive, Chip, and Putt National Finals. Now, he is a sixth grader in Charlottesville. His name is Lucas Dunaway. He was actually selected for the competition for the second straight year. Now, he finished second in his age group at last year's event, and he won the chipping competition. Well, maybe he'll win the whole thing this year, or next year, actually. The finals are going to be held at the Augusta National Golf Club on April 4th, and that's just ahead of the 2027 Masters. Good luck to Lucas Dunaway of Charlottesville. All right, pretty cool. We'll get you back to more music, and again, the Workday wrap-up next here on Sam.
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105.5 and 95.3 Sam FM, the offspring there. Come out and play. We've got George Thorogood on the way. Some Creed coming up in just a few. We've got some music news to pass along to you this hour just before 5. We're into the 4 o'clock hour, kicking off the workday wrap-up again, brought to you by Prince Michelle Winery and Tap 29 Brew Pub, just south of Culpeper on 29. Only the Lonely from the Motels here on Sam.

on the next Friday. 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

0: 105.5 and 95.3 Sam FM with arms wide open. That's Creed. All right. Today is National Take Your Teddy to Work or School Day. And that's teddy bear, by the way. All right. So if some of you wore a little, teddy into work today, you might have been welcomed with arms wide open. Who knows? All right. Yeah, teddy bear, okay. Well, Americans are going to spend an estimated $13 billion, maybe a little bit more, celebrating Halloween this year. Now, that's according to the National Retail Federation, which expects spending to increase this year by some $400 million. Now, some three-quarters of consumers say they actually plan to celebrate. That includes everything from handing out candy and carving pumpkins to watching scary movies and dressing up in those costumes. And the good thing is Halloween falls on a Saturday, so we can get out there in the neighborhoods and do it the old-fashioned way this year.
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5: We've got a slight chance of seeing some showers and thunderstorms before 2 a.m. and a chance of showers after 3 a.m. Increasing clouds in the forecast tonight. We're going to see a low near 60. Showers for Thursday, mainly before 3 p.m. Cooler tomorrow. Look for a high in the mid-60s. We've got a slight chance of seeing some showers for a few hours tomorrow night. Look for a low in the mid-50s. Now, Friday, as we head towards the weekend, we're looking at plenty of sunshine. Temperatures back up. We're going to see a high get into the lower 80s.
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0: Shaw. Whenever you're on my mind on 105.5 and 95.3 Sam FM, and we'll get you back to more music here in just a moment. The Mavericks and some music from Midnight Oil coming up in a few. And we've got some music news to pass along to you. Looks like Matchbox 20 is going to be celebrating 30 years of hits. And Def Leppard is gearing up for a big tour of North America next year. We've got some of the details and some music news on the way. Back to more music here on Sam.
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0: Rocky Raccoon, that's the Beatles on 105.5 and 95.3 Sam FM. We've got UB40 on the way. And again, continuing the workday wrap-up brought to you by Prince Michelle Winery and Tap 29 Brew Pub. Well, Def Leppard are gearing up for a big tour of North America for 2027. They've got a 45-day trek. The Goo Goo Dolls and the Struts will be on board for support. Now it's going to kick off March 2nd up in Allentown, Pennsylvania. It'll wrap up July 2nd out in Indianapolis. Now they're going to donate $1 from every ticket sold to City of Hope. And it looks like tickets go on sale this Friday. I do not have any information if we've got a date close by, but you can go to their website and get some details. And Matchbox 20, they're celebrating 30 years of hits. Now, the band has announced an extensive North American anniversary tour that will feature support from the All-American Rejects, David Gray, even the Wallflowers, and so many more. Now, that's a 52-date trek that is going to kick off in Birmingham, Alabama, mid-May. It'll go through maybe mid-August up in Grand Rapids, Michigan. Now, the tour actually is a continuation of the band's year-long celebration of their album, Yourself or Someone Like You. And it looks like tickets for those dates will go on sale October 23rd. We'll get you back to more music, more of the Workday Wrap-Up next here on Sam.
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Drucker and Company, and only want to be with you. We're getting past 5 o'clock here. We've got the Gorillaz coming up, music from Bad Company, Wildfire Woman on the way. We've got The Road to Nowhere, one of my favorites from the Talking Heads, hopefully one of yours here on Sam.

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And I hope you caught those guys back in late September up in D.C. in concert at the Capital One Arena. The Gorillas there and Feel Good. We've got the Chili Peppers and Californication coming up. Details on that forecast in a moment. 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Details on that forecast in a moment. 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
0: We've got a slight chance of seeing some showers and thunderstorms before 2 a.m. and a chance of showers after 3 a.m. Increasing clouds in the forecast tonight. We're going to see a low near 60. Showers for Thursday, mainly before 3 p.m. Cooler tomorrow. Look for a high in the mid-60s. We've got a slight chance of seeing some showers for a few hours tomorrow night. Look for a low in the mid-50s. Now, Friday, as we head towards the weekend, we're looking at plenty of sunshine. Temperatures back up. We're going to see a high get into the lower 80s.
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0: 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Again, we've got more music on the way. Got a quick reminder. Remember, Shady Grove and Orange Baptist Churches present the 25th annual Regional Health Fair. Now, this is coming up Saturday, October 24th from 9 until 1. Now, they've got a keynote speaker, Sean Smith. He is going to present a seminar about some of the AI scams that you might be running into out there. There's going to be screenings, including vision and hearing, A1C, cholesterol, and more. There's 25 education tables and so much more. Now, they're serving free breakfast from 9 until 11 a.m. and free lunch from 11:30 until 1. Now, this is a rain or shine event. It will take place on Piney Woods Road in Orange. That's where you're going to find Shady Grove Baptist Church. You may actually see some of the signs along Route 20 in Orange County promoting this regional health fair. Contact Phyllis Hyland. She is wonderful. She'll give you more information at 540-220-1918. This continues to grow 25 years this year. Check out the regional health fair with Shady Grove and Orange Baptist Churches. Again, that date, October 24th.
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7: 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Heard Papa tell Mama. 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

0: 95.5 and 95.3 Sam FM. Delbert McClinton standing on shaky ground. We're going to get you back to more music and wrap up the workday wrap up for this Wednesday, the 14th of October. Again, brought to you by Prince Michelle Winery and Tap 29 Brew Pub. Alice in Chains on the way. We've got a lot of great music coming up next hour as well. Well, I'm not sure if I mentioned this this week. This is really neat. We've got a Virginian who was awarded the Medal of Honor back in 1945, who was recently remembered in Lynchburg. It was recently Desmond Doss Day, celebrating the day 81 years ago when he was awarded the medal by President Harry Truman. Wow. Well, evidently his heroism is saving lives while not carrying a weapon. And that was actually well documented in the movie Hacksaw Ridge. Great movie, by the way. Now, a display featuring the medal was recently placed inside his childhood home in Lynchburg. Congratulations. Really cool. All right, we'll get you back to more music here next on Sam.
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0: 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Keeping it cool since 76. 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

Led Zeppelin talking about those good times, bad times on 105.5 and 95.3 Sam FM. We've got some Kid Rock and Sheryl Crow on the way. George Harrison's Dark Horse coming up in a few. Some of that rock history today and history and the birthdays, even some of the entertainment headlines this hour. Back to more music in the dark. Billy Squire here on Sam FM.

That's Kid Rock and Sheryl Crow in Picture on 105.5 and 95.3 Sam FM. And Kid's got a new album out celebrating his faith. All right, he's got a tune with Eminem on there. I think one with the lead singer, Gary LaVeaux of Rascal Flatts. Check it out if you get a chance, all right? The Smithereens, music from Phil Collins, Eric Clapton. Wow, some good stuff coming up here on Sam in just a few. Some details on that forecast as well. Well, a fan favorite has finally been eliminated from Dancing with the Stars. If you watch the show, you know who I'm talking about. Yeah, he wasn't any good. You guys have got to stop voting for the worst. A trailer has been released for the new film Narnia, The Magician's Nephew. HBO says the comedy series Girls is getting a reboot. Looks like the X-Files reboot has been picked up as a series by Hulu. Well, evidently, the price of that bird at the center of a dispute between a Brooklyn store and Kelly Clarkson has now risen. I think it was $15,000 when Kelly was in there the other day and tried to buy it and then claimed she was being treated like a nobody who couldn't afford such a thing. Well, now the store is fighting back. They raised that price of that bird. As they first said, it wasn't for sale. Now it's $15 million. Netflix is laying off about 1,000 employees, about 6% of its workforce. And that man who was found guilty of murdering Tupac, he has been sentenced to 40.

0: years to life in prison.
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4: We've got a slight chance of seeing some showers and thunderstorms before 2 a.m. and a chance of showers after 3 a.m. Increasing clouds in the forecast tonight. We're going to see a low near 60. Showers for Thursday, mainly before 3 p.m. Cooler tomorrow. Look for a high in the mid-60s. We've got a slight chance of seeing some showers for a few hours tomorrow night. Look for a low in the mid-50s. Now, Friday, as we head towards the weekend, we're looking at plenty of sunshine. Temperatures back up. We're going to see a high get into the lower 80s.
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I Can't Stand It on 105.5 and 95.3 Sam FM, some AC/DC. We've got the Stone Temple Pilots coming up. We're heading towards 7. Let's get you some of that rock history.

0: 1977. David Bowie released the album Heroes, the second installment, actually, of his legendary Berlin Trilogy albums. Now, that same year, 77, 2 years after the Kiss career-saving concert release Alive, they returned with its sequel Alive 2. Now, in 1988, Def Leppard became the first act in chart history to sell 7 million copies of two consecutive albums, Pyromania and Hysteria. And we lost drummer Chuck Ruff of the Edgar Winter Group at the age of 60 back in 2011. Now, today in history, 1926, Winnie the Pooh makes its debut. Chuck Yeager became the first person to break the sound barrier, 1947. We lost Errol Flynn at the age of 50 back in 1959. They actually used to say my dad looked a lot like Errol Flynn back in the day. Bing Crosby died at the age of 74 back in 77, and Keeping Up with the Kardashians premiered on the E! Cable Network back in 2007. And it's still with us. All right, we've got a couple of birthdays. Ralph Lauren is 87. Pro Football Hall of Famer Charlie Joyner, he is 79 today. Lori Petty is 63. Steve Coogan turned 61. And NFL quarterback Jared Goff, he is 32 today. Happy birthday to those folks. And again, if you're blowing some candles out tonight around Central Virginia, we hope it's been a very special day. And I'm sure it's been a special evening. Happy birthday from all of us here at Sam FM.
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0: WCCR, and I heard it through the grapevine on 105.5 and 95.3 Sam FM. Always a good one to hear there. We've got Toad the Wet Sprocket and Fall Down coming up in just a bit. We're heading towards 7. I want to remind you again, you can fire up your taste buds and join us for the 3rd Annual Keswick Sensory Barbecue Challenge. 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Mouth-watering barbecue, cold drinks, family fun. 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If you can donate a couple of bucks, say, we greatly appreciate that. All right, that is going to do it for me. We've got Jay back tomorrow morning. He's going to get you into work on time. And again, that's completely up to you. You can sit back and enjoy all the great music and all the wonderful fun and information Jay will have for you tomorrow. And just tell the boss you're going to do it for me. We've got Jay back tomorrow morning. He's going to get you into work on time. And again, that's completely up to you. You can sit back and enjoy all the great music and all the wonderful fun and information Jay will have for you tomorrow. And just tell the boss you're going to be a little late. All right, I will talk to you shortly after 3. Now, I do want to mention I'm going to be out and about with our sister station, JMA, the country station. We're going to be up at the Culpeper Fieldhouse for the big Aging Together Lifestyle and Expo. It is happening tomorrow from 10 until 1. Stop by and say hi. I'd love to see you guys out there. Lots of resources, as a lot of us are getting up there where the air is rare, friends, and aging together gracefully, I might add. Come check it out tomorrow again at the Culpeper County Fieldhouse with, again, Aging Together and all of us here at Sam FM. All right, you guys have a great night. Safe travels. And as always, keep rocking, everybody.
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